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1: Josh Ross hung out with us on Friday night, and we're revisiting some more of that conversation coming up in two songs. Stick around for it. He is always fun. We're going to talk about his song, Scared of Getting Sober, one of his favorites. Here's I Don't Want This Night to End, Luke Bryan.

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7: A better life with Dr. Sanjay Gupta.
8: When you need your body to perform, but some of your muscles are having trouble, other muscles can sometimes help compensate. This is a great thing short-term. But long-term, it can lead to serious and even chronic aches and pains. So if you've got nagging stiffness or irritation somewhere, don't push through it. Try to figure out why it's happening and how you can correct it. Strength and conditioning specialist Dana Santa says, performing exercises at a deliberate tempo makes it easier to notice when the wrong muscles are taking over, and also gives the intended muscles a chance to engage before that compensation kicks in. Dana suggests that starting with primary movement patterns such as squatting, hinging, pushing, pulling, rotating, and core can help make compensation easiest to identify and to address. I'm Dr. Sanjay Gupta, helping you live a better life.
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3: Yeah.
2: Really maybe it's from, maybe he has like a removable cherry.
3: Yeah.
4: Save that.
3: Yeah.
2: Mark, do I get like one veto a year? Please never save that. Never save that.
5: Wasn't it too warm for snakes to be out like that?
4: Sweet niblets, they're salty.
6: Kincaid and Dallas.
7: Yeah, how you doing?
5: Well, I can't bring the big ones. They don't travel well.
2: All right. Hey, good morning. Welcome.
4: What an intro.
5: So crazy.
2: Welcome. Put that together yesterday. It's the last Monday of June. Welcome to the 29th of the month.
4: Mercury goes into retrograde today, guys, so
2: Awesome.
4: Be careful.
2: Awesome. As long as we're talking about things in the sky, may I discuss the strawberry moon outside right
5: yes.
2: now?
5: Yes. Yeah. Not only is it the strawberry moon, but it's the Capricorn. Hello, Capricorn right here.
4: Yeah.
5: It is my moon.
2: Okay, so what's it doing for you?
5: Well, I don't know yet. It's supposed to be something really good.
2: All right, cool. We already had a great week last week. How can we top it? So
5: I know.
2: We'll see what happens.
4: I feel like you'd like this moon. Last I saw, it's about karma and justice.
5: Yes.
2: Oh, the justice moon.
4: Yes.
2: Hey.
4: The Dallas-y
5: yeah.
4: moon.
5: Yeah, I'm very excited about this moon.
2: The jury duty moon.
4: Yes,
2: what that is.
4: It is.
2: That's what they should call it.
5: Oh, my God. If I got home today and there was a summons for jury duty, that would be the icing on my cake.
2: We have sound of that. There it is.
5: I would be so excited.
4: It is so weird how you get excited about that. My mom got called for jury duty on Friday and she was able to get out of it, and she texted the family like, got out of it on my way home, yay. And I was like, oh, Dallas would be so upset if that was her.
5: I would never try to get out of jury duty.
2: No.
5: Never.
2: You gotta understand, the last time she got jury duty, the court, it's like when celebrities come to a restaurant and they all know that the celebrities are coming in. Oh, we have a table for you. Dallas walked in, they're like, we've been waiting for you.
5: Well, no, I walked in and I said, I've got jury duty. And there were two of the deputy sheriffs and they went, we know.
4: She won't stop talking about it.
5: Okay.
2: When you go back and everything we do on the show, there's video, and Lauren is nice enough to put the videos up. You can find it at our Kincaid and Dallas Insta and Kincaid and Dallas on Facebook. I am wearing the most cliche DJ Hawaiian shirt ever.
5: Yes.
2: It's ironic. I'm not wearing it to look cool. This was another shirt I didn't even know I had. This is from a Sears was going out of business years ago.
4: Yeah.
2: And literally Sears is going out of business, and I bought a bunch of these shirts for $2 and $3. Couldn't fit into them at the time, and now I can. And this shirt's very embarrassing.
5: You gotta take a picture and post that.
4: I will. I like this shirt, actually.
5: I do, too. I love it, as a matter of fact.
4: I like that little house with the palm trees, the colors.
2: See, I didn't even know there was a house.
5: I love that pinky coral color.
2: I just saw it on sale. Embarrassing. It's me. It's mine. How was your weekend, Dallas?
5: It was fantastic.
2: Good.
5: Just got a bunch of stuff done around the house. Laid low. I went to bed last night at 7:25.
2: What's that
4: wow.
2: like?
5: It was amazing. Woke up this morning at 3:15.
2: Good for you.
5: Yes.
2: Just on your own. Just, time to get up.
5: Yep. I was like, it's time to get up, boys and girls.
2: Nice. You. That's lovely. Lauren, a fantastic weekend for you.
4: Yes.
2: You wanted a nothing weekend. Did you get it?
4: And I had a nothing weekend. Good. I even had like a social media detox weekend, which was great. I was a Maxinista yesterday. Went to TJ Maxx.
5: Uh-huh.
2: Didn't you take your husband there for the first time?
4: Yes. He had been there before, but like with his mom, like in past, like when as a teenager, very much just like didn't
5: oh my
4: look
5: gosh.
4: Around. And didn't
5: TJ Maxx is the best.
4: He didn't know the treasures that a TJ Maxx holds.
5: Yes.
4: So when we go in there, he thought it was going to be, he wasn't expecting much. He thought it was almost going to be like a Walmart or a Five Below. And when he was like, oh, you can actually get some designer things here for a good price, he had a field day.
5: Yeah.
2: Isn't TJ Maxx crazy? Because you can buy clothes and all of a sudden there's a random rogue on sale little thing of a pasta. Like
4: yes.
2: a pasta gift set you can buy.
5: Oh, they have the best spices and all that kind of stuff back in the back in the like home good area.
4: Yeah.
5: Oh, my
4: and
5: gosh.
4: And it's mixed in with the makeup sometimes.
5: Yes.
2: I don't know
5: fantastic.
2: Why. I'm totally fine with buying clothes and groceries at Walmart, but yet I go into TJ Maxx, I'm like, who's buying the pasta? People.
5: I bought the pasta there.
4: Apparently, yeah.
2: You bought me the spicy, you bought me the peanuts, the bag of, did you get those from TJ Maxx from Home Goods? Yeah, one of those things. Yeah,
5: I did.
2: So.
5: Yeah, you never know what kind of little treasure you might find in the food aisles there, because they always have like gourmet, just kind of off the wall stuff.
4: Yeah.
2: Treasures. I hate to tease you this morning, but I have to. It's happening later on in the show. I bought an item yesterday to replace a broken item that we have at home. And my wife does not use this item. She benefits from the item, but she's never once used this item. So when I told her, not only did I get the item, but I got it on sale, and it was less than the original item we bought nearly 6 years ago, she looked at me and said, well, were you going to talk about it with me first? To which I said, I'm sorry, why?
5: Right.
2: We'll see if you agree with me when I tell you what that item is later on in the show this morning. Let's have a Monday. Good morning.
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0: That was a song that they had, I don't know, several years ago. It was a duet that George and Alan released called Murder on Music Row. Nashville didn't take too kindly to that.
1: Imagine all those people and just how warm it was that
0: yeah,
1: day.
0: Yeah, I cannot imagine.
1: They got rained on. You see the weather came through?
2: There was a weather warning. Yeah,
0: they had to stop it or maybe...
2: I think it was delayed a little bit.
0: Yeah, if it even got started, they delayed it for a little while, but... The show went on. The concert was 4 hours long, and it will air later this year as a primetime special on NBC. So that's going to be pretty cool. Riley Green, he was there. So I guess he went over to his bar in Nashville, made a little surprise appearance afterwards. His bar is called Loser's Bar and Grill, and he was joined by Kevin James, and they performed...
1: Okay. All right.
0: They performed Don't Mind If I Do. I was wondering, I wonder if Kevin was in town for the Alan Jackson finale.
1: Interesting, I'm sure.
2: Maybe.
1: And then they got in Kevin's UPS truck and delivered packages.
0: Apparently so. Okay, Kane Brown says, it's easier to make friends with athletes than country artists.
3: First of all, I think it's awesome that my job's got me where I can hang out with Pat and just be friends with him. And Pat's a cool dude and he's normal. And that's another thing that I also love because a lot of people have egos. I shut down around that. I relate more to athletes because I wanted to be an athlete, and I like the competitive aspect of that, like going to golf with Pat. See, I feel like I have more athlete friends than I do musician friends. I feel alone in the music world.
1: Oh, you know, Patrick Mahomes, no ego.
0: Interesting. I somehow just can't wrap my head around that. I don't know because I don't know him, never been around him, but it's hard to wrap my head around that.
1: You know how your friends, like some friends work well with one friend group, but they don't mesh with the other friend group? I would imagine that some people are just different kinds of people around other people.
2: Yes, I'd agree.
0: Yeah, probably so. All right, a script for St. Elmo's Fire.
1: Really?
0: A sequel is in the works. Rob Lowe says that everyone wants to do it. And they're just working on getting the script right.
4: Gonna be a man in motion.
0: Yeah.
4: Isn't
0: the same guy that did the song Naughty Naughty?
1: John Parr?
0: Which makes me go.
1: Why do I know that man's name?
0: Naughty Naughty. I know. I love that. 1985, though.
1: I've never seen that movie.
0: Oh, really? Oh,
1: never
0: it's a great
1: it.
0: Movie.
1: Never saw
0: it's
1: it.
0: A really, really good movie.
1: What's it about?
0: I don't know.
1: Oh, thanks.
0: I don't remember.
1: Great.
0: I just remember it was really good. It was like, it was him, Demi Moore.
1: Okay. One of those 80s movies.
0: Yeah, it was, and they were all like, it was like a friend group.
1: Okay.
0: I'd have to go back and watch it. I just remember that it was a good movie back in the day.
1: Let's rent out a theater.
0: I'm just watching it at home.
1: Oh,
0: that'll
1: too.
0: Be fine. Right. Yeah. And did you see the Harry Styles story?
2: Yes.
0: Oh, my
2: scary.
0: Lord. I'm sorry you weren't there to give him CPR.
2: I know. If I was there, I really would have helped him. I believe it.
0: He was choking on water, collapsed on stage at Wembley Stadium in London. He fell to the ground following his signature whale move, spitting water in a spout-like burst during the concert closer. And he lay on his back for about 17 seconds, coughing. He was raising a fist to his mouth before standing, waving to the crowd. I think everybody was upset because nobody rushed over, but I don't know if they thought it was part of the... show or
1: that's
0: what?
1: His art. Don't interrupt him.
2: Yeah, if I was there, I would have thought it was part of the show and that he was just laying down for a minute because it was just what he was doing. I wouldn't have thought he was in distress.
0: Yeah, well, apparently he was. So.
5: Poor Harry.
0: Yeah, I know. But he's okay.
2: Okay,
0: Harry's okay. All right, I'm Dallas at the Dish.
1: Thank you, Dallas, getting a message in this morning. The Brat Pack films must not be touched. I forgot about the Brat Pack from the 80s.
0: All those
1: stars that hung out together that were in the same movies.
0: Yes.
1: Thank you. Time to get the day started, East Brainerd. We're from Kate in Dallas.
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0: Kincaid and Dallas.
1: So I get a text yesterday from our own Dallas. Dallas is nice enough to bake my family and I some
2: cupcakes. Well, something you requested.
1: I did. We like carrot cakes, so you were nice enough. But Dallas is also nice enough to tell us, and there's not going to be any Dallas DNA in them. I'm sorry. let me explain that here in a second.

0: Kincaid and Dallas.
1: I think that so many more people would stay in their job, and they'd be happy if they didn't get a pay raise or anything. If they worked with somebody who, if you even talked about a food you like, that person who loved to cook said, oh, well, you know what? This weekend, I'll go ahead and make that for you. And then they bring in. Can you hear this? Like a church tin. An entire tin of cupcakes.
2: There's a dozen in there.
1: There's a dozen.
2: Mm-hmm.
1: A dozen cupcakes. These are carrot cake cupcakes because
2: yes.
1: I like carrot cake. And Aaron likes carrot cake. My kids like carrot cake. We just don't like the raisins.
2: No Dallas raisins. Said. I left the raisins out. They have walnuts in them.
1: Thank you, Dallas. I appreciate that. Last time Dallas made something, we learned that there was a little bit of Dallas in everything she makes because she'll go ahead and, as she says, she'll have a taste of it.
2: Yes. Sometimes I do, and then I forget, and I'll stick the spoon back in whatever mm-hmm. I'm cooking.
3: It's just an added little spice, I
2: it
3: guess.
2: It is. It's a little Dallas spice.
3: Uh-huh. Yeah, she really makes it with love.
1: Oh, yeah. Uh-huh, she does. So when you enjoy something from Dallas that's homemade, you get a little bit of Dallas.
2: You do?
1: I do. In everything. So,
2: but not the carrot cake.
1: Because you don't like it. This is the one thing.
2: I do not like carrot cake.
1: What if by some crazy thing, like that was the secret ingredient that makes everything taste
3: yeah,
1: so good?
3: Yeah, wait. What if these are not that good? And you're like, I wonder what's missing.
2: Why don't you taste of one and see
1: how I'm going to taste of it.
2: Yeah.
3: Taste of it.
1: Then if it doesn't taste right, you're going to have to lick it. Don't say that. Lick my cupcake.
2: Save it. Don't mess up the lid now. You got to put that back on there.
1: Oh, these look amazing.
3: Oh, wow.
1: Lauren, you don't like these.
2: No, she doesn't like carrot cake. Yeah, she doesn't like carrot cake either.
1: I'm going to taste of it.
2: Okay.
1: It's good, but it needs...
2: You want me to lick
1: yeah.
2: it? Mm, lick your cupcake?
1: Yeah, here.
3: Yeah. Oh, my God. What did I just witness?
1: Oh,
3: so much better now. Wow.
2: That's so funny. You need a wet one?
3: After you just licked it?
1: No, I'm good. No, I have you.
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11: Kincaid in Dallas every morning.
1: Kincaid in Dallas up next. But wait, there's more. Is that a brisket in your pants or are you just stealing food? Yeah, this man was bold. This man, when we're going to post the video, the things I tell you this man fit in his pants.
2: This is amazing. He must have had some big pants on.
1: And I saw the video and they didn't seem like they were overly baggy too. They just seemed like regular pants.
2: Weird. He must not have had anything else in there.
1: He must have trained. Seriously, Dallas. I heard what you said. You don't know him like that. Or maybe you do. Maybe you'll recognize him. I don't know.
2: At least five men were discovered helplessly duct taped street poles.
3: What?
2: 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I kind of like this. I'm not against a vigilante all the time. Lauren.
3: If you want something, don't pretend to be something that you're not. Just pay for the nuggets. It's not worth the free chicken sandwich.
1: 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I can't wait for all of it.

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0: Well, I hope this week brings us lots of reason to celebrate. For one thing, of course, 4th of July is on its way, so there's that. But also the U.S. plays again, taking on Bosnia in the World Cup on Wednesday. It's been so fun to watch all these first-time tourists travel the U.S. and post their experiences. Oh my gosh, you know Freddie, the German tourist who's been getting all this attention? Over the weekend, he posted that he and his buddies were out on some back road looking for moose. I hope they know what they're dealing with there. In fact, some user on X with a handle Moose responded to that post, and Freddie replied back, "Where are you?" 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

0: Wonder how busy this upcoming 4th of July weekend is going to be for travels. I am. I normally don't travel over a holiday weekend like this because it's crowded and the lines are long, but I'm going to give it a shot. I'm traveling in and out of Atlanta, and it's not on this list, although I'm still going to give myself plenty of time. The most frustrating airports, according to one story today, Chicago O'Hare, LaGuardia, JFK, and Newark. So if that's part of your plan, might want to give yourself some extra time. I know I will be, even if mine's not on that list.
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0: Have you seen the CMA Fest TV special yet? It's streaming on Hulu. George Burge and Luke Bryan put in a performance of that.
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3: 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Are moray eels as dangerous as they look? 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
1: Is there such a thing as a glow-in-the-dark shark? Does the mantis shrimp really punch with the force of a sledgehammer? Are moray eels as dangerous as they look? 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

It is a Monday must-have. Some good country to keep you smiling on the workday, on the drive, around the house. We appreciate you keeping us on all day for great country.

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0: Can't believe we're better than halfway through this year already, but we are. So I ask you, how are those New Year's resolutions going? Because I know it's weird to bring it up in June, practically July, but if they were going well, you should have made great progress by now. If I had stuck to mine, I would be right where I want to be. Instead, Monday's here and I'm starting over. In fact, I was just reading up on the new Jelly Roll song. I've got it on the way in a bit. And one of the premises of the song and the video for it especially is, and I have to paraphrase them here, as you know, forget about Monday, start now. That's good advice. Short and sweet, right? Got that new one from Jelly Roll and so much more ahead.
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4: 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Does the mantis shrimp really punch with the force of a sledgehammer? Are moray eels as dangerous as they look? 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
1: 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Are moray eels as dangerous as they look? 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

0: 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Then you're going to need a truck that still works. 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

Well, summer has only just begun. We got a lot of summer ahead of us and a lot of new music to look forward to. Still ahead, new artist Zach John King. He's announced his album details. I'll tell you more on that. And Kenny Chesney, too, announced a new album, which is going to be coming out this September.

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1: 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Are moray eels as dangerous as they look? 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
2: 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I am a husband and a father and the owner of Scenic City Golf Carts. 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I am not here to judge you. I'm here to listen and help however I can. I was there myself, and I found another way. Healing is possible. I'm living proof.
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1: Is there such a thing as a glow-in-the-dark shark? 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Are moray eels as dangerous as they look? Come see if the rumors are true at the Tennessee Aquarium's new Scuttlebutt Reef.
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0: new Luke Combs. I love the story that he shared about Alan Jackson during Alan Jackson's final concert the other day. It seems he was the presenter the first time Luke Combs won the CMA Entertainer of the Year Award.
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2: Sorry, y'all. 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I'll be right back. 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

0: There's definitely some light shows in our future this weekend with 4th of July ahead. But before that, overnight tonight, a relatively rare phenomenon, the strawberry moon, rises overnight. Good opportunity to do a little stargazing at the first full moon of summer.
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1: 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Are moray eels as dangerous as they look? 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

0: Well, that one's going to go over pretty well in Cabo. That's the new John Party, his latest. He is heading to Cabo for the latest tropical, in this case, three-day country music festival announced. It was announced not too long ago, the lineup and everything. John Party's going to be there, Riley Green, Tucker Wetmore, and it's happening over Labor Day weekend.
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2: 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Are moray eels as dangerous as they look? 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
6: A better life with Dr. Sanjay Gupta.
7: I'm feeling lucky to have my college-age kids home with me for a few weeks this summer. And one of the things I know we're going to be talking about, AI. I've started to use it more often at the hospital to get fresh takes on patient problems that I'm trying to solve. And for my girls, well, I know that they are navigating college now with these new powerful tools. Something, frankly, that you and I couldn't have even imagined when we were in school. But while it may be tempting to outsource your studying and your work to these large language models, I beg you not to. And that's because AI chatbots tend to reproduce what researchers call weird viewpoints. That's an acronym: Western, Educated, Industrialized, Rich, and Democratic. Look, AI isn't going away, and admittedly, it can be a really powerful tool, but you don't want it doing your thinking for you. I'm Dr. Sanjay Gupta, helping you live a better life.
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7: A better life with Dr. Sanjay Gupta.
8: When you need your body to perform, but some of your muscles are having trouble, other muscles can sometimes help compensate. This is a great thing short term. But long-term, it can lead to serious and even chronic aches and pains. So if you've got nagging stiffness or irritation somewhere, don't push through it. Try to figure out why it's happening and how you can correct it. Strength and conditioning specialist Dana Santa says, performing exercises at a deliberate tempo makes it easier to notice when the wrong muscles are taking over, and also gives the intended muscles a chance to engage before that compensation kicks in. Dana suggests that starting with primary movement patterns such as squatting, hinging, pushing, pulling, rotating, and core can help make compensation easiest to identify and to address. I'm Dr. Sanjay Gupta, helping you live a better life.
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It'll sit right here on this land, and you could leave town a rich man. 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

0: Kenny Chesney and Uncle Cracker When the Sun Goes Down. All right, so you'll enjoy this story just because, I don't know, sometimes we think that somebody else is the bad guy, and then we realize that we're the bad guy. So Charlie Hunnam, the actor, he played Ed Gein in a TV series. He, while he was shooting that movie, thought he ran into a couple who was being rude to him, and then he kind of realized at the end of the night what he had done to them.
1: I was sitting at the Four Seasons when I shot Ed Gein, who has a classic serial killer haircut, and I was incredibly skinny. I got into the elevator at about 12:30, and there were this like very well-to-do elder couple in there, and I got in and gave them a big smile and said, hello, hope you had a nice night, and they just sort of looked at each other and looked down. I thought, man, rich people suck, right? And then I got to my room and hadn't washed my makeup off and had a big blood streak down here with the serial killer haircut, so...
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3: Not all screen time is created equal, and a new study out of Sweden is helping us understand this even better. So researchers followed more than 20,000 people over nearly two decades and determined that passive screen time, like sitting on the couch and watching television, raised someone's risk of dementia. But if they did something active, like reading, puzzles, or interacting with other people, this same group of people saw their risk of dementia drop. Just like you gotta put the work in to keep your body in shape as you age, you basically have to do the same thing with your brain. A couple things I have found to help: working to learn something new every day, whatever it might be, challenging yourself in some way every day, and really importantly, staying socially active. Some days that means meeting friends in person. Other days, maybe an email, a text, or a phone call. Just stay engaged. I'm Dr. Sanjay Gupta, helping you live a better life.
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0: It's a song to teach her niece about love that she can come back to at different times in her life. That's really sweet. That is Megan Maroney, Beautiful Things. I am Biscuit, hanging out with you on your Monday. And here is Jordan Davis just talking about his lady being the center of his universe. What My World Spins Around.
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0: Well, if you're going to do a song about drinking and country music, then do it with a guy who's openly loves drinking, which is Blake Shelton. That's them together. Pour Me a Drink. Sorry, Post Malone, together with Blake Shelton. Pour Me a Drink. In a few minutes, Kane Brown's on the way. 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

0: 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Check out our location at Hamilton Place, Chattanooga. Come and find out where the city meets the country.
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4: Everyone poops. It's not just the name of a classic potty training book. It's a universal truth. Even though everyone does it, almost no one wants to talk about it. Dr. Tricia Pasricha wants to change that. She's the author of a new book. It's called You've Been Pooping All Wrong. And she says there are three critical P's of pooping. The first is propulsion. Both the voluntary push you exert and the involuntary contractions that happen naturally within your body. Top line, when you feel the need to go, don't hold it. The second P is pliability, which refers to stool softness. The keys to this one are making sure you're drinking enough water and eating enough fiber. And the last P is for pelvic floor. If you can get your knees up above your waist while you're on the toilet, like on a stool or a garbage can or a stack of books even, that can make all the difference. I'm Dr. Sanjay Gupta, helping you live a better life.
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0: 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That is Riley Green, Think As You Drunk. 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